you. What would I do without you? 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

0: Some out of the results declared for 101 constituencies, BJP has bagged 73 seats, while its allies Assam Gana Parishad AGP has won 6 seats and Bodoland People's Front BPF has secured 8 seats. On the other hand, Congress has gained 10 seats, All India United Democratic Front AIUDF clinched 2 seats, while Raijor Dal and TMC have secured 1 seat each. BJP leader and incumbent Chief Minister Himanta Biswa Sarma has won from Jalukbari constituency, defeating Congress rival Bidisha Nyog. In Kerala, the Congress-led UDF has clinched a decisive win. While the Congress won 63 seats, its ally IUML added 22, giving the alliance a dominant edge across the state. In Puducherry, the National Democratic Alliance is set to form the next government, securing a comfortable majority of 18 in the 13-member house. Actor-turned-politician Vijay's-led Tamilaga Vetri Karagam, TVK, is all set to create history in Tamil Nadu Assembly election by emerging as the single largest party. TVK has 105 seats and is leading on 2 seats out of 234 constituencies across the state. In an intense three-cornered battle in the state, 229 results have been declared, while trends are available from other 5 seats. According to the Election Commission, the ruling Dravida Munnetra Kazhagam, DMK, led by Chief Minister M.K. Stalin, has won 28 seats and is leading on 2 seats, while its rival All India Anna Dravida Munnetra Kazhagam, AIADMK, has won 46 seats and is leading at 1 seat. PMK has won 2 seats, Indian National Congress, INC, has won 5 seats, BJP, DMDK and AMMKMNKZ bagged 1 seat each. CPI, CPIM, VCK and IUML bagged 2 seats each. Senior BJP leader and Prime Minister Narendra Modi has said that today is a historic and unprecedented day and expressed gratitude to the people and party workers of West Bengal, Assam, Puducherry, Tamil Nadu and Kerala. Addressing party workers at BJP headquarters in Delhi this evening, Mr. Modi said today heralds a new dawn for the nation and people have placed their trust in India's great democracy, politics of performance and trust in the spirit of Ek Bharat, Shreshth Bharat.
1: जय पराजय लोकतंत्र और चुनावी राजनीति का एक स्वाभाविक हिस्सा होता है, लेकिन 5 प्रदेशों की जनता ने पूरे विश्व को दिखाया है कि ये हमारा भारत मदर ऑफ डेमोक्रेसी क्यों है। लोकतंत्र डेमोक्रेसी हमारे लिए सिर्फ एक तंत्र नहीं है, ये हमारी रगों में दौड़ता हुआ संस्कार है। और आज सिर्फ भारत का लोकतंत्र ही नहीं जीता है, आज भारत का संविधान भी जीता है।
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